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1: Thanks for hanging out. It's Stacy with you and a ton of movies to see here in October. You got Verity that just came out with Josh Hartnett in this one, Dakota Johnson and Anne Hathaway, all the brunettes. Digger is with Tom Cruise. Don't be alarmed, he's wearing prosthetics. And Rolling Loud, Owen Wilson in this one with Matt Rife at a music festival where, yes indeed, Travis Scott is cast as the headliner of the music festival. Just some wild casting. Resident Evil, though, still doing really well at the box office, as well as Practical Magic 2.
2: 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Talanoa Hufanga, his first interception as a Bronco!
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1: Thanks for hanging out. It's Stacy with you. Falling in Reverse have that new song out if you want to pull it up. Joseph featuring Corey Taylor and Serge Tankian on it.

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1: 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In fact, he wishes he would have written Night Swimming.

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1: Thanks for hanging out. It's Stacy with you. And I've seen Metallica a couple times. Love watching them live. One of my favorite bands. It's such an experience. You get to hang out with people that are like-minded. You want to go see them in Vancouver? The Canucks are so nice. So you could be a part of this opening night for Metallica's M72 World Tour. We could fly you and a guest to Vancouver to catch this show. Be in the Snake Pit. The prize doesn't end there, but I'm not going to ruin it all for you. It's thanks to Q Prime. 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
1: Chad Kroeger and company.
0: It is not Chad Kroeger. He clarified it a couple years ago. He described the new album that's coming out from Nickelback, saying that it has every side of the band on it. Hard-hitting, songs that take a chance, songs that remind them why they've been doing all this together for so long. So everything under the sun, new Nickelback album, due out October 30th.

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1: Thanks for hanging out. It's Stacy with you. And the most insane, I think, that you'll see as far as the World Wide Web goes, videos that have anything to do with corn. You put Twist in the background, just watch whatever syncs up to it.
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1: Thanks for hanging out. It's Stacy with you. Now, if you're going to go catch a flick, there's a lot going on here in October. Anne Hathaway starring in the new one, Verity, with heartthrob Josh Hartnett, who was also in The Faculty. Good for this time of year. You'll have to watch that on VHS. But Digger, that is new with Tom Cruise wearing prosthetics. Rolling Loud, that's with Matt Rife and Owen Wilson at a music festival. And Primetime, which did pretty well in its opening week with Robert Pattinson.
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1: Thanks for hanging out. It's Stacy with you. Now, Queens of the Stone Age, I do love them. If you dig them, you gotta keep your eyes peeled. October 30th, that's when their new album will be out. Ninth studio album titled Perfect, where they say every song sounds like it's from a different world.

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1: Thanks for hanging out. It's Stacey with you in Saturday Night Live. If you want to watch it on Saturday night, it is live on Peacock if you got it, or NBC. But I sometimes do a Sunday morning rerun just watching on their Instagram. They do put up some of the best sketches. If you want to follow

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1: 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This is insane. We can send you to Vancouver for opening night. That's opening night of the M72 World Tour. The next leg starts up in May. And you'd be in the snake pit. It's such a cool spot. If you haven't seen pictures of it, like, get familiar and, you know, start dreaming about that now. 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All thanks to Cute Prime.

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0: 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It's Stacey and Rolling Stone at it again. I love these. This time around, the 100 greatest punk albums list. And number 20 was Dookie, Green Day's Dookie. A lot of bands you may or may not recognize throughout. So they dug deep. Idols, Blondie, The Cramps, Operation Ivy, Rancid, they're all on there. But the top 10, it's kind of all over the place. If you want to pull that up on Rolling Stone.
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1: Thanks for hanging out. It's Stacy with you and Maynard James Keenan pulling double duty. 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

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My name's Shroom, a new music from Motionless and White featuring Skylar Gray. 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

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You wake up with Jackson coming up this morning at 6 right here on WTF 97.7. I'm on the

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An apartment once lived in by Kurt Cobain is now available for booking on Airbnb. And the late Nirvana frontman lived in his one-bed, one-bath apartment in Olympia, Washington from 1989 to 1991. Now, the Olympia has

0: Historical Society says that Kurt Cobain wrote about 75% of his lifetime output in this home. A must-stay Airbnb for any Nirvana fan.
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1: Tonight's Monday Night Football matchup. It's the Falcons taking on the Saints. My name's Shroom. Hey, speaking of football, Cage the Elephant's going to be doing the halftime show at the NFL Munich game. That takes place November 15th. Here's Cage the Elephant's Peaches in Tennessee.

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I'm Shroom. 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

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Vivo has released Foo Fighters' short film as the final installment of their extended play series. Features intimate conversations and live performances of songs from their new album, Your Favorite Toy, filmed at their 606 studio in L.A. Here's a song from their new album, Your Favorite Toy. 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

0: 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Fortnite's going all out for Halloween, crossing over with horror icons new and old. There's a new trailer for their Fortnightmares event, and it features cameos from classics like Freddy Krueger and Beetlejuice. Also, we got Freddy Fazbear from Five Nights at Freddy's, a Slender Man, and The Purge are also joining the event. And then at the very end of this trailer, a one-wish willow is seen. Yeah, hinting that Obsession is also set to make an appearance in some way. Details about how Obsession will be featured haven't been revealed just yet, including whether Nikki or Bear will be appearing.
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0: 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Ninth Key frequently gets comparisons to early 2000s nu metal and that raw emotional intensity of bands like Linkin Park. 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

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Classic AC/DC, a band that has stuck to that signature sound throughout their career. You can say Nickelback has done the same, and I love everything about it. It's Nickelback's new one, Rattle the Cage. This will be out October 30th on their new album, Everything Under the Sun.

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It was originally released on Record Store Day as this super limited blue vinyl. 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

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You know, Limp Bizkit are a part of the show. So is this band, Avatar. It's Crying Fire.

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0: 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Rage Against the Machines, testify. 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

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Nickelback, their new album, Everything Under the Sun, is out this month on October 30th. I'm Shroom. It's From Ashes to News. Die for you.

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0: Lexington's Rock Alternative, 97.7 WTF. ESPN Jeopardy's returning to Disney Plus and Hulu for a second season, but with a twist. The show premiered in July, and it features stars like John Hamm, Hannah Storm, Monty, Teo, and more. Now, when the game show returns, everyday sports fans are going to face off against one another to win a $300,000 prize. In the first season, celebrities and ESPN talent competed in the tournament-style event for a $500,000 prize for the charity of their choice. And Joe Buck, who hosts the show, announced the renewal on Monday Night Football.
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Good morning, I'm Shroom. I got a double Dave for you now. Nirvana coming up after Dave Grohl and Foo Fighters. It's Window.

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When you hear that keyword, enter it on our website to win a grand. I'm Shroom. Here's Ninth Key. Happy feels like...

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6: 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Go!
1: And away we go. Happy Monday. Welcome to it. Jackson checking in. Thanks for listening. As always, appreciate it. Coming up this hour, some System of a Down. We've got some Pink Floyd. Gonna play some Ozzy Osbourne. And, of course, Things I Know. Random useless facts to, you know, fill your noggin on a Monday morning. That's coming up a little bit later this hour. Let's get underway. Evanescence and Afterlife.

0: WTF 97.7, Lexington's Rock Alternative. Jackson here, and yeah, this has to be the most unhinged pizza ever. If you've gotten into arguments with people over pineapple on pizza, how about this one? Candy corn. At first, I thought this was a joke, but no. A Tombstone Pizza offering limited edition kits, calling them the pizza that nobody asked for. And this one is a frozen pizza with packets of candy corn to sprinkle on top for, you know, Halloween. You can't buy these in stores. They're going to be on drops through their website throughout the month of October. And each kit includes a pepperoni pizza or a Tombstone five cheese pizza, and then packets of candy corn. And then, of course, some baking directions, which, yeah, it's a frozen pizza. Pretty straightforward. You throw it in, you bake it. But this, you got to finish it off. You pull it out, you put the candy corns on top, throw it back in and melt it. 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
11: Blue Ridge Mountain Trails will bring the reset that you

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1: There's corn falling away from me. Jackson here. We're into the month of October, and of course, Halloween, not too far off. This year, it falls on a Saturday, which is probably the best day for it. Basketball fans, NBA season tips off October 20th. First game of the World Series is set for the 23rd of this month. And of course, hockey is back and underway. And in theaters, Tom Cruise has got a new movie. It's called Digger, out now. The Social Network. If you remember that one, there's a sequel called The Social Reckoning. And of course, Ozzy Osbourne's got his live performance movie coming out at the end of this month, the 28th. Ozzy and Black Sabbath, Back to the Beginning, which is the final Black Sabbath show, just a couple of weeks before Ozzy passed. On that note, we'll play some Ozzy. Here's Under the Graveyard.

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1: There's Pink Floyd, Comfortably Numb. Jackson here. You know, back in the day, you'd walk in a restaurant, they'd say, smoking or no smoking? And believe it or not, there used to be a smoking and non-smoking section on airplanes. It's hard to even fathom now, but the rear of the plane used to be the smoking section. Well, now, restaurants and bars are talking about implementing phone sections and no phone sections. You know, in general, it's not a big deal having a phone with you, texting, randomly scrolling, you know, Googling something during a conversation. It's like anything else, man. There's a place and a time, right? I think the issue is more like the guy in the corner FaceTiming his mom on speaker talking about his colonoscopy. You know, those guys are annoying. I think it just comes down to common courtesy. Like, you know, use your brain. I'll tell you, the saddest thing I saw was a couple of weeks ago. I walked into a bar, and there was a stretch of bar. There was about 8 or 9 20-somethings. They were all together, and I was ordering a beer, and I looked down the bar, and all of them were on their phones. No socializing. And I was there a while, and they were all just on their phones. I don't know if they're texting each other. I don't know what they're doing, but instead of throwing a few back, socializing, having a good time with friends, they're all staring at their phones. I mean, maybe it was a group chat. This is what hanging out looks like now. Good to see everybody getting together now to ignore each other in person. So maybe it would be kind of a cool idea, just force people to interact, you know? All right, things I know coming up just around the corner. We'll fill your skull with random facts on a Monday morning, make you about 12% smarter. Hang out.
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Marcy Playground, Sex and Candy. Things I know coming up just around the corner. Useless, random information, but, you know, professionally delivered. We'll do it on the other side of Bad Guy.

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1: It's Falling in Reverse. Bad Guy Jackson here. Time once again for Things I Know. Did you know the tallest men in the world are in the Netherlands with an average height of just over 6 feet? That's average. The shortest are in Indonesia, where an average height is only 5'2". By the way, the American average, 5'9½". This is interesting. The word ye, as in like ye old shop, is actually pronounced the. In medieval English, people used a Y to abbreviate the TH. There's an urban legend that says on average you swallow 8 spiders a year while you sleep. It's not true. Almost every single person will swallow 0 spiders in their lifetime. It was made up by a writer making fun of stupid urban legends and gullible people. And speaking of spiders, on average, 7 people die from spider bites every year in the United States. It's actually quite rare. As a matter of fact, 3 times that many people are killed every year by cows. And this one is crazy. Did you know you could once order dynamite through the Sears catalog? No lie, a 1902 edition of the Sears catalog advertised dynamite as a tool for removing tree stumps, claiming it to be excellent. The listing also added, to those not familiar with handling dynamite, we will, on application, mail a booklet giving full information and directions. You could buy dynamite in a Sears catalog. That's crazy. Yeah, there was also a time they used to put cocaine in Coca-Cola, and you could buy opium over the counter. So times have changed. And that's Things I Know. And now so do you.
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1: 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Prices of everything through the roof. I don't need to tell you that. Gas, every time you fill up your car, it hits you. Groceries. Well, now they're saying El Nino is going to cause some issues with bad weather destroying crops in different parts of the world. And they say stuff like chocolate, olive oil, bread, if it hits the wheat crops, and coffee could all increase in price. All right, look, there are things I can cut back on, but not coffee. I'll do what I got to do. What do I need to pawn? Let's see. Rent, coffee. Coffee, rent. I mean, I need my caffeine. I can always throw a cot in the back room here at the station. I'm good. There's the Offspring, and you're gonna go far, kid. Show me how.

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Jackson here. So Metallica opened its Life Burns Faster residency at the Sphere this past Thursday in Vegas, becoming the first metal band to headline the venue. Production included gigantic tombstones, ruined cities, stained glass, monsters. Because apparently Metallica looked at the Sphere and said, you know what this needs? More nightmare fuel. One guy described it as turning the giant immersive screen into something resembling the inside of a metalhead's brain. And this run, not a short one, Metallica has 24 shows scheduled through March of 2027. Bucket list for sure, man. Metallica at the Sphere. I might try to have to make that happen. His Screaming Suicide.

0: 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There's 3 days grace. Jackson here. You've got till the end of the month to get Halloween squared away. If you're the type that, you know, likes to dress up in costumes, hit some parties. I was looking at a list of what they're predicting to be the best pop culture costumes for 2026. Some of these, the Bushes from Bad Bunny's Super Bowl halftime show. Rylan Grace in Project Hail Mary. That was a great movie, by the way. I read that book and then went and saw it in the theater. Ryan Gosling. I guess you'd just wear the space suit. Yeah, I don't know. Any of the doctors from The Pit. Anybody watch that show? I heard it's fantastic and I've still yet to check it out. That one's pretty easy, man. You throw on some scrubs and look exhausted. Spider-Man, going to be a big one, but isn't Spider-Man a big one every year? But the one they think you're going to see the most of, Dolly Parton. Which makes sense. And she was beloved, man, an American icon. Big hair, some rhinestones, maybe throw on some cowboy boots. Stuff those bras and you're good to go. Halloween this year on a Saturday. Enjoy responsibly.
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1: As Radiohead and Creep, Arnold Schwarzenegger is Santa Claus. I just watched a trailer for something called The Man with the Bag. It's Arnold as Santa Claus. Premieres December 2nd on Prime. And I can't believe I'm already talking about Christmas stuff. My God. It's Gary Clark Jr. and Come Together.

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1: 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It's Godsmack and Voodoo Jackson here. Boy, you've probably seen a few crazy divorces, right? They can get nasty. Well, I got a couple stories for you coming up from divorce lawyers that'll blow your mind. We'll do it on the other side of Sublime.

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1: As some have experienced and others witnessed, divorce can get pretty nasty. BuzzFeed pulled together a bunch of stories from divorce lawyers, paralegals, and people familiar with divorce cases. So these people were asked to share their wildest stories from divorces. This one is crazy. A couple separates, and the husband comes back to collect his belongings. He does it while his wife is at work. But before leaving, he allegedly superglued everything in the house. Superglued the remote to the coffee table, the phone to its cradle, the couch cushions to the couch, even superglued the vacuum cleaner to the carpet. She had to call the police. They came and went room to room documenting the dozens of glued down objects to charge him with property damage. One wealthy couple spent over $100,000 fighting over an ashtray. They had basically split everything, but there was this one thing left, a ceramic ashtray, and instead of letting it go, they allegedly spent months and over $100,000 in legal fees to fight over it. The wife eventually won it. When she walked out of the courthouse, she smashed it on the courthouse steps so that he would see it when he walked out. $100,000 fighting over an ashtray just to break it. This is why divorce lawyers drive really nice cars, people. One couple getting divorced, the husband went on a 5-day business trip. The estranged wife went into the house, turned on all the faucets, plugged the drains, shut off the furnace, and left. It was 10 below zero outside. By the time he returned, the water had frozen and cracked the foundation of the house. House ruined. My God, at that point, just sleep with his brother. It's cheaper. Come on. This one takes the cake. A husband on the East Coast had a salary of $1.5 million a year. He had already cheated on his wife repeatedly. During the divorce, his wife found out he had another identity, another wife, a family in Seattle, and another job that paid $14 million a year. How'd he get caught? Facebook facial recognition. The East Coast wife had posted his picture on Facebook. Facebook suggested his West Coast identity. And eventually the two wives connected. According to the storyteller, there was even a third wife and a third family in Chechnya. This dude was pulling off three wives, three families, two identities, two jobs. And I can't remember my Netflix password. How? How do they do this? It's crazy.
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1: There's the Foo Fighters. Jackson here. Foo Fighters just opened up for AC/DC this past Friday at the MetLife Stadium show. During the Foo Fighters set, Dave Grohl talked about being 11 years old when he saw AC/DC's Let There Be Rock concert movie, and he said he had never seen rock and roll performed with that kind of intensity. And remembers thinking, that's what I want to do with my life. Decades later, he's sharing a stage with AC/DC. And how cool is this? AC/DC brought Dave Grohl out to play guitar on Highway to Hell. So that 11-year-old kid dreaming of being a rock star, watching AC/DC in a movie theater, all these years later on stage with them. That is pretty epic, man. Pretty epic. All right, let's play some Green Day. Here's Boulevard of Broken Dreams.

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1: It's Pearl Jam, Jeremy Jackson here. Doctors now claim they can tell how well you're aging by looking at this one specific body part. What do you think it is? We'll talk about that coming up. Here's Sum 41 and Landmines.

0: 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Hey, make us a preset on your iHeartRadio app. Jackson here. So health specialists now say they can tell how well you're aging by looking at your glutes. Yeah, your butt. Strong glutes. They help with balance, walking, stairs, getting out of a chair, and staying independent in old age. The glutes actually have three muscles, the maximus, the medius, and the minimus, and together, hugely important for stabilizing your hips and your lower body. Problem is, muscles decline as we get older. And Harvard Health says age-related muscle loss begins at about 35, and it's about 1% to 2% per year. That accelerates after the age of 60. Physical therapists actually have an informal term for underused, weakened glutes. They call it dead butt syndrome. So experts now emphasize exercises that strengthen your backside: squats, step-ups, hip extensions, you know, butt exercises. Plus, you get the added bonus of having a great-looking butt. Turns out Sir Mix-a-Lot was right when he said he liked big butts. It's preventative medicine. But think about this. If your butt reveals how well you're aging, the flipping Kardashians are immortal. They're going to live forever.
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As Metallica and Turn the Page, Jackson here. Just see, Sylvester Stallone's got a new book out. It's a memoir called The Steps. I've been reading bits and pieces of it. Pretty good. He reveals quite a bit of dirt and finally admits to steroid use. Like, hey, guess what, dude? We kind of knew. In chapter 12, he reveals that water is wet. There's 21 Pilots.

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1: As AC/DC shoot to thrill, AC/DC, of course, just played the final scheduled date of their Power Up Tour. Foo Fighters opened that up. MetLife Stadium, Pretty Reckless, were unavailable for that rescheduled date. So Dave Grohl was like, hell yeah. And it's cool. They brought Dave Grohl out on stage to play Highway to Hell. AC/DC has not said it's their final concert, but they're getting up there. As a matter of fact, happy birthday. Brian Johnson of AC/DC is 79 years old today. You got to love that at almost 80, he's out there still rocking. But this very well could be their last tour. Never say never, but they're getting up there. Neil deGrasse Tyson is 68 today. And on this day in rock history, 1970, Led Zeppelin released Led Zeppelin III.
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1: Jackson here. We'll keep you up to speed on all things entertainment, you know, TV, movies, record releases. It's your Buzz Brief, and we'll do it on the other side of Disturbed.

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1: Jackson here, keeping you culturally relevant in the time that you have. It's time once again for your Buzz Brief. Tom Cruise may have a rare box office bomb on his hands. New movie Digger opened over the weekend, and the box office numbers are, well, they're not good. Could be one of his weakest openings in decades. Looks like reading books might be sexy again. There's a new dating trend. People are using reading habits as a compatibility test. Bookstores are holding singles nights. A dating app specifically for readers launched last month. And some young adults are saying being a reader has become a relationship requirement. Almost the anti-Tinder instead of height job gym selfie fishing photo, people are asked, what are you reading? So when they ask, what are you into? It might actually mean literature. Bad news for guys whose entire library is, well, just the owner's manual for the air fryer. The band Skillet has a new EP out. It's called After the Storm. And streaming on Netflix, East of Eden, a 7-part adaptation of the John Steinbeck novel. On HBO Max, War, a high-profile couple whose marriage explodes into an ugly divorce. So if your idea of relaxing TV is watching other people's marriages collapse, there you go. Mark Wahlberg and Seth MacFarlane return as animated versions of John and Ted in the teaser for Ted, the animated series, which will premiere December 17th on Peacock. The series takes place 12 years after Ted 2, with the animated return of Seth MacFarlane and Mark Wahlberg as John. John and Ted are neighbors with families of their own and dead-end jobs. The show will follow them as they enable each other's bad ideas about marriage, parenting, and the challenges of adult life. And finally, Megan Fox is the face of a new ED medication called Rose Sparks. She thinks that she was maybe born for this role and wants to make the serious subject more approachable. In the ad, she wears a skin-tight red cat suit and jokes, if prescribed, I show up at your door. Don't worry, my packaging is discreet. And that's your Buzz Brief.
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0: 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As Stone Sour and Through Glass Jackson here. Did you hear about the guy in St. Louis who just found out at 60 years old that his biological father is Michael McDonald from the Doobie Brothers? That Michael McDonald. He always knew he was adopted, but he never knew who his biological parents were. His half-brother found him through 23andMe, which eventually led him to Michael McDonald. Here's the crazy part. Michael McDonald was only 14 years old when he became a father. He says he carried guilt about having to give his son up for adoption for all these years, but when they finally met, he said they hugged, told each other they loved each other, and McDonald said the real rock stars in the story are the adoptive parents who gave him a good life. Purely by coincidence, his son's name is also Michael. Imagine doing a 23andMe and finding out Michael McDonald is your father. Most people just find out they're 4% Scandinavian. Not that your dad was in the Doobie Brothers. Pretty cool.
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1: There's Sublime and What I Got. Jackson here. The Pumpkins kicked off their Rats in a Cage tour. That celebrating the 30th anniversary of Melancholy and Infinite Sadness. And Billy Corgan not mailing this one in. Opening night, 32 songs. Concert was divided into two sections. The first built around Melancholy and kind of presented like a theatrical piece. Then the band comes back and digs into the rest of the catalog. So if you plan on seeing this tour, you're not going to get the predictable they play the record in order, say goodnight, and everybody goes home. Sounds like it's going to be a hell of a tour. And how the hell is Melancholy 30 years old? I can't even. Here's Evanescence and Who Will You Follow?

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1: There's blank all the small things. Speaking of small things, apparently her veins were too small. Did you hear that story? Krista Pike is her name. Absolutely nuts. This woman was on death row, scheduled to be executed. They gave her the first dose of the lethal injection via IV. It did not kill her. They gave her a second dose. It did not kill her. Execution lasted more than 90 minutes. They're saying that maybe her veins were too small and they did not get into the veins correctly. So the drug entered all the surrounding tissue, and apparently now her arms are swollen, burned, and blistered. She is unconscious and on a ventilator. They gave up, took her to a hospital. And Tennessee has halted all executions until an independent investigation can be done. Her lawyers say she may have suffered brain damage during the botched execution. Story still developing, but just crazy, man. All right, some Harvey Danger. We've got some Jet and Ozzy all coming up. Hang out.

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1: There's Harvey Danger, and that's going to wrap things up for me, Jackson. I'm out of time. Thanks for hanging out, man. As always, thanks for listening. Hope you have a stellar day, and we'll see you back here tomorrow morning, bright and early.
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Week 4 of the NFL wrapping up tonight. You got the Falcons and the Saints on Monday Night Football in New Orleans. A couple teams who do not like each other. You're so petty.

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Now, Papa Roach had said back in the spring that their new album would be out in 2026, but here we are. It's October. They've released music all year long and still no release date for this new album. But I imagine this will be on it. This is called See You in Hell.

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0: 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You're just minutes away from another keyword you can use to grab $1,000. We just launched into it this morning. Listen for these keywords all day, all week, and then some. Chance to grab some cash with a keyword. Top of the hour.
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1: Five Finger Death Punch with this song is kind of pointing out that when things aren't going great in our life, the first thing we do typically is blame everything outside of us, right? 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That's kind of what this is about. 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Oh.

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1: 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Game 3 of that series coming up tomorrow in Atlanta.

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Another opportunity to snag some cash coming up in just a few. 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
1: All right, so dating apps are still all the rage, and there's a new one called Rivet that is interesting because it kind of brings a matchmaking aspect into the app, right? So it turns a dating app into like a group project. So instead of relying only on singles to swipe for themselves, the app lets other users act as matchers. I mean, can you imagine just being like, letting your friend have your account, right, in this Rivet, and then they're helping you anonymously pairing and voting on whether two people seem compatible. There's a social matching score. I don't know. I can't tell if this is a terrible idea or if it's genius. I guess we'll find out. It was founded by a former Tinder executive.
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1: We're now officially less than a month away from Nickelback's new album. Congratulations to these guys, by the way, who ended up with a number one smash on the rock charts. First time in a decade. And this is that song. Definitely number one worthy. We'll be on the new album. It's called Rock.

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1: Another keyword you can use to grab some cash. Coming up, top of the hour, all day, all week, all month, and then some. 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
1: Well, when social media first got big, posting online was, you know, just a thing that we did, and we were figuring it out, and it was kind of a hobby, but now there are kids who dream of being social media influencers for a living. In fact, there are some colleges that offer that as a degree, like Arizona State University has one. New research looks into how Americans, the rest of America, feels about universities teaching students how to become online celebrities. And according to this survey, only 32% of people believe that social media influencer qualifies as a legitimate career. Now, it's not something that I would want to do for a living, but I mean, it's absolutely a career. In fact, I would argue that, you know, people get paid a good deal of money to do it if they're really good at it. You can hone the craft. Yeah, it could be a really good job. Now, again, not one that I would want.
2: Now here's your chance to win $1,000. Just enter this nationwide keyword on our website. 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Enter it now.
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1: I just got some terrible news. 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
1: This is for Rambo out in Juanita. Thank you.
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Another shot to grab $1,000 coming up just after the top of the hour. 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
1: Well, this just in, Bradley Cooper is going to be in Paramount's upcoming G.I. Joe movie. Danny McBride is going to direct. He has co-written the film, and Bradley Cooper is going to star as Duke. And the plot details are totally under wraps. The movie is going to serve as a fresh take on the classic Hasbro franchise. They have worked together briefly in The Righteous Gemstones. Bradley Cooper was just a guest on there, but I love that show.
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1: Foo Fighters helps AC/DC close out their tour this past Friday. It was actually a rescheduled date. 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It's Aerosmith on your Monday.

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0: 97.7 WTF Lexington's Rock Alternative. Stained with the Outside. And I just had a chance to hear a new song from Stained. It's so good. Hi there, it's Mel Taylor. I'm just really in for Big Rig today. Your Monday. He'll be back tomorrow. Gonna play some tunes, like a little rock news action. We'll do some random facts. Got some crazy stories. If there is anything that you would like to hear today, if I can make your day a little bit better, Monday afternoon, you can find me on social at DJ Mel Taylor. 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I got you. 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You do have to answer the phone if we call you, though. That's important. So maybe, you know, for the next few weeks, you answer some of those weird calls. 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

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This song reminds me of summer too, but you know what? 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

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So my big suggestion is that you get your stuff together for Halloween. I'm always like last minute person. I'm trying to find things in my house to dress up with and get it now. You have all the resources. If something doesn't fit, you can still return it, which is nice. Halloween will be here in no time. It's

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If you want to get a little inspired, I mean, I think so anyways, be pretty cool. I have not looked up the listing, but you can now stay in Kurt Cobain's apartment that he used to live in. Back in like 1991 or so, lived there for a few years. It's a one bedroom, one bath, but he wrote like 75% of his music there. So probably pretty interesting. It is Weezer.

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97.7 at WTF. Let's take a look today at your random facts. I got some good ones. So the 100 folds in a chef's hat actually represents 100 ways to cook an egg. Did you know that? The voices of Mickey and Minnie Mouse got married in real life. Apple pie isn't actually American at all. Apple pies nor apples originated from America. In fact, native to Asia. And the first recorded recipe for apple pie was actually written in England. You know the famous sky and grass photo? It was the default background in Windows XP. It's from Napa Valley, California. And it only looks like that in the photo because an insect infestation had wiped out the grapevines in the area. I thought that was actually kind of interesting. When Facebook first launched in 2004, you could only upload one photo. And there was no messaging, no notification.

Lexington's Rock Alternative, 97.7 WTF. Where is the germiest place you go without realizing it? A new report said it's the pharmacy, especially the ones in stores like CVS or Walgreens, where many people are sick and touching everything. Just keep that in mind. A little extra hand sanitizer.

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97.7 WTF Lexington's Rock Alternative. I tell you what, I would have loved to have been at the show Friday night. Foo Fighters opened for AC/DC in Jersey. It was like a makeup show for them. I can't even imagine between the two bands and all of those hits. So good. Maybe they'll put it out on video or something like that. It is a perfect circle. New music. It's Starless.

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1: That collision outbound Nicholasville Road has been cleared at the circle, so we're okay there. Just have a look at Harrodsburg Road, and we're back to normal now, approaching the circle through the crossover. 422-8727 is the Right Way Auto Glass traffic tip line. Officer Don with Skywatch Traffic.
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27: It is a really nice fall week of weather that is kicking off. Happy Monday, everybody. Heading into the overnight, a little chill in the air. Coolest, how about chilliest of the entire young fall season so far. Lows upper 30s, low 40s. Out the door on your Tuesday. By the afternoon, with a mix of sunny clouds, absolutely amazing. Low 70s in many cases. Mid 70s on Wednesday. We'll make a run at 80 by the time we reach the day on Thursday. From the WKYT First Alert Weather Center, I'm meteorologist Chris Bailey.
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Lexington's Rock Alternative, 97.7 at WTF. So when Nine Inch Nails wrapped up this last tour, it was almost like people thought that they were going to drop off the face of the earth. Like, they were not going to make any new music, not go out on tour again. And it was quite opposite. And Trent Reznor said that they had such a great time, they're already working on new music and plan to go out on tour. So that's exciting news. It's hurt.

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It is disturbed. 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

Lexington's Rock Alternative, 97.7 WTF. 21 Pilots, they played this weekend at Austin City Limits Show. I think it was last night, actually. And Austin City Limits Show will happen again this weekend. They'll play again on Sunday, but you can watch it. They're streaming a lot of the show. You can find schedule online, but ACL will happen again this weekend. You can catch

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We brought back our $1,000 contest today. So more chances to get hooked up this afternoon. You get the keyword, you put it in on our website. Key thing is that if you get a phone call from an unknown number, could be as kind to tell you are the winner and you have to answer the phone. Someone's trying to sell you tires. Hang up. $1,000 would be nice though.

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I was driving through my neighborhood today, and so many people already put up Halloween decorations, which I love. I put mine up. My kids love to decorate for Halloween. Do it. Make the most of it. I mean, things have been on sale now for the last 6 weeks anyways. I had stuff in my garage. I mean, I bought candy 2 weeks ago. It's all gone.

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Foo Fighters Learn to Fly, which is one of my favorite videos. 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It's pretty fun. I don't know if people know about it, but it's there. One of the features, I guess. 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

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Hi, it's Mel Taylor. Just in for Big Rig today, but he will return tomorrow. I got a few more requests to squeeze in. 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It's Blind Melon. Thanks for hanging today.

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It's Stacey with you. 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